creeping kingsnake comes and flows, and all his thousand turns disclose. Some danger touching your hand round, and get around the deep dark ground. It is a girl for fantasy, and it comes

welcome to the Temptations Watch Soundscapes. We hope our music will convey in your mind the same images we tried to conjure up in ours. Enjoy.

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Guess that trouble was my middle name. Now I play my fucking blues in all of the bars, singing my song while I play the guitar. But I can't help thinking about the days behind, all the brothers that are gonna blow in my mind, like Paco, Tony, and Joey D. And it wouldn't have motherfuckers sure could have been.

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And my fingers tight. Lady of Guadeloupe.

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It looked at me like a god trying to ask about who it is. It said,

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1: We have a major battle between the traditionalists and the progressives. Let us see if we can feel the essential difference between the two schools by listening to a progressive session on, you guessed it, Sweet Sue.

this style. What will embody all the elements we have discussed, but we'll use them in a new and different way.